0: Bo Sunday, you son Bo crazy running to the hundreds. Yeah. 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
1: 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Tom Brady with the paper, I go Super Bowl Sunday. You son, bold, crazy, running to the hundreds. I keep my neck and my wrist at least 100. 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
1: Tiptoe up Eiffel, sip so much my juice. 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What you talking if you ain't talking white? 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
1: Yeah.
0: If no one told you, I hate to hear you crying over the phone, dear. For 7 years running, you've been a soldier. But better days are coming. Better days are coming for you.
1: Better days.
0: So when the night feels like forever.